0: 5h, 7h, Coé sur Europe 2.
1: Le Bifort.
2: You played it cool and I played it dumb. Don't you think I'm a little too young to be messed with like that?

0: I want you, I need you, oh God. I need these beautiful things that I've got.
1: Europe 2, Pop Radio.
2: Bonus Pop Europe 2.